Shaboozy, 95.5 WIFC. I'm Evan Archer. Thanks for listening or winding down the weekend, but I've got plenty of hits to keep those Monday blues away, including the brand new one from Olivia Rodrigo coming up. Also Somber, Taylor Swift, all through the Black Eyed Peas.

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95.5 WIFC. That's going to do it for me, Evan Archer. Heading on out of here. Thanks for hanging out. Stick around and hang out with R-Dub. The Sunday Night Slow Jams coming your way next. Going to leave you with Olivia Rodrigo. Here's Drop Dead, WIFC.

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0: Well, if I could, a very small favor before we get started. Can you tell a friend about the show? 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My name is R. Dub. 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
1: This is Jasmine. I'm calling from Warsaw, Indiana. My oral expression goes out to Tyler Landrum. Just want to say that I love you and can't wait for you to be home.
2: This is Damian Shriver from Vancouver, Washington, to my daughter who just graduated and I'm very, very, very proud of. I love you very much and I wish you the most success in your journey.
3: 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Pooh. Pooh, I love you so much. Soon to be your wife.
4: Hey, R-Dub, this is Shira calling from Stockton, California, and I want to send out my oral expression to my son. It's his birthday today. He's turning 10. Thank you.
0: All right, happy birthday. 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

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Hey, are you ready to have some fun? Yes, I hope so. All right, well, let's do it then with Teddy Swims and Mr. Know-It-All, a song that'll stick in your head, WIFC.

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Alex Warren, Passenger 95.5 WIFC, Jimmy Bodine. This is Ella Langley, choosing Texas. Why would you choose Texas? It's hotter down there. WIFC.

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0: 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The 9 Storm Track Forecast. 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
1: Me not working hard. Yeah, right, picture that with a Kodak. Or better yet, go to Times Square, take a picture of me with a Kodak. Took my life from negative to positive, I just want y'all to know that. And tonight, let's enjoy life.

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And don't forget that you can adopt for a pet if you need one on Wednesdays at 10 a.m. with Callaway on the Rise right here on 95.5 WIFC. 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Right now, here is music from Zara Larsson and Midnight Sun, 95.5 WIFC.

95.5 WIFC. There's a song that was released in December of 2021 that's Nicky Yore and Sunroof. And this is Gracie Abrams, Hit the Wall, WIFC.

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1: The 9 Storm Track forecast for this morning is some smoke and 62. Later today, rain and some thunderstorms possible and getting up to 81. Tomorrow night, becoming clear and 63. And for tomorrow, Tuesday, sunny and 81. For more weather info, you can get it at the WIFC app or go to WIFC.com.

0: Tame Impala, Dracula, 95.5 WIFC. And this next song was a top five song for Rihanna in 2007 when it was released. Don't Stop the Music, WIFC.
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95.5 WIFC. That's the latest from Ella Langley. It's called Be Her. And here's a song that's doing well right now. It's from Noah Kahan. It's called The Great Divide. 95.5 WIFC.

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Teddy Swims, Mr. Know-It-All, 95.5 WIFC, Jimmy Vodine, and this is Alex Warren and last year's number one hit, Ordinary, 95.5 WIFC.

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That's Malcolm Kelly and Tony Oler. MKTO, that's the duo right there, and the song is called Classic. 95.5 WIFC, this is Pitbull and Lil Jon, and damn, I love Miami. 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

Zed and Mara Morris, The Middle, 95.5 WIFC. I'm Jimmy Bodine. 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
3: The 9 Shark Track forecast for today, rain and thunderstorms possible and getting up to 81 tonight, becoming clear and 63, and for tomorrow, Tuesday, sunny and 81. That's not bad. That sounds kind of good. For more weather info, you can get it at the WIFC app or go to WIFC.com.

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That's new from Marshmello. It's called Phoenix, 95.5 WIFC, Jimmy Bodine. And this is Alex Warren and Fever Dream, WIFC.

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It's from Shinedown, 95.5 WIFC. Jimmy Bodine, that's going to do it for me. I'm out of here. The Calloway and the Rye Show is next. You have an awesome first day of the week. Monday, I know you're looking forward to it. All right. Well, you have a great day nevertheless, and I'll leave you with music from Olivia Dean and So Easy to Fall in Love, 95.5 WIFC. I'll talk to you later. Bye-bye.

0: That fabulous band Fuel on WIFC. Morning. Callaway on the rise. Here it is, 526. How are you doing? You made it through the weekend here. And the smoke. Oh, man. How tired are we of that smoke? It's, you know what it messed up? Probably anything anybody wanted to do outside, because I went out for just a little bit yesterday and I was sitting there just trying to get a couple of errands done. And I noticed that it was like a ghost town. There wasn't anybody in any of the parking lots, you know, as I was cruising up and down, you know, some main drags. And so I'm sitting there going, you know, this is just, it's got to be because of the smoke. People are staying inside like you should when the smoke has been nasty. And when you look at radars, there's a little filter, you know, so that you can look at air quality. And so that's what I've got on our radars right now, looking at air quality. And it's still not good. You know, it's in the unhealthy air quality zone right now. And so it's covering pretty much all of central Wisconsin and northern Wisconsin from Rhinelander up to Ironwood. And all the way down to like Dubuque, Iowa, all that. Here's the other thing that is on the way is definitely some thunderstorms today. And we'll see if any of those get nastier, because thunderstorms right now I'm seeing going through the Eau Claire area, pretty widespread. Looks like they've came through Minneapolis, St. Paul, and now are in Eau Claire, but they're on the way. So, I would say by lunch, you're going to be seeing something, yeah, in the form of some thunderstorms and some rain showers. So that's good news, I would imagine, because of the smoke. You know, maybe that'll help clear that out a little bit. But later this afternoon, they're talking about the possibility of getting severe weather, like very high winds and tornado type weather. Some of those big time storm chasers, you know, you hear about, they go across the country chasing storms. It sounds like they want to come up here, and you never want them to come visit. And so we'll have to keep an eye on the weather coming up later this afternoon. We can do it. WIFC.
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So I know you've heard about this severe weather stuff that might be happening later this afternoon, so you just got to keep it tuned to us. That would be a good idea, because all of our stations, you know, we kind of hone in on that in case there is severe weather. Yeah, be careful today. WIFC.

So we'll go over it next year, see what's going on for the official word for the weather forecast, and see what you have to deal with later this afternoon. Right now, 5:45, Posty, right here on WIFC.

0: How about that Post Malone? Yeah, taking over Summerfest for a little bit, along with Garth Brooks and Ed Sheeran and all that. That was good stuff in Milwaukee. Right now it is 5:49, Callaway on the rise. Just kind of watching radar to see how things go here today for storms coming our way. Right now, I know that west of, let's see, that would be Medford. Yeah, that is where I'm starting to see, you know, where there's rain and some thunderstorms that are pretty widespread. If you're going to be going west out of central Wisconsin, you're probably going to run into some rain, at least rain, maybe some thunderstorms this morning here. So we're going to see what happens with that. Right now, what they're talking about with that smoke that we've had to deal with for so long, the air quality alert due to the wildfire smoke is still going to be in effect for the entire area until noon today. And then we'll see if there's any way any of this rain, thunderstorms will help us out. Today, they're talking about a warm day, real humid, and a few scattered thunderstorms possible for this morning. And then stronger thunderstorms likely around mid to late afternoon with a high today 84. So there's the deal. 67 so far.
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0: So Friday was really wild. Got done with the radio show. This is Friday. Friday we're doing this. Yeah, did the radio show. Got done with the radio show and whipped down to Tower Cafe as fast as I could. Because at 9 a.m., we went ahead and we started signing people up for the last of the Destination Dells trips. Yeah. So we had two packages, our last two packages to give away, which were passes to go to all the fun things, right? Pirates Cove and Mount Olympus, Noah's Ark, all the fun places. And so we gave all that away. And we also had a little bit of a reunion, a family reunion down at Tower Cafe because Carly Rogers, you should know by now, you know, she is moved back to Pennsylvania. And so Friday was kind of her get it all together day, you know, with all the moving stuff that she needed to do. And she had her family in town. Her folks were in town and a cousin in town. How about that? And so with all that going on, it was a busy day. But yeah, when we did the Destination Dell stop right there at Tower Cafe, lots of people were doing the last minute sign up. So now here's the thing. Go to the Dells. You've got all these great passes to go to places. Then get all over that. Go to the Wisconsin Dells. Today, I don't know if you want to go today, but we'll see how it goes here as far as weather. I'm watching it like a hawk here for you, but I know that there has been some thunderstorms and just regular rain showers. All of it that has been over by Medford, you know, right along Highway 29. And it's on the way to get through Tomahawk right now and Merrill and Wausau. So you're going to be seeing a little bit of that. And then some of this is going to be going through Marshfield, too. Marshfield, if you're not getting rained on already, you will be soon. And then it's moving over towards Stevens Point and Wisconsin Rapids. So be ready for a little bit of that. It's coming this morning.
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1: 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The 9 Storm Track Forecast. 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

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Tons of updates on outdoor things that might be happening here today. We'll get all over that here in just a minute. Yeah, rain's on the way. 6:20 now, Monday, WIFC.

0: Miles, Zara Larson here on WIFC. Check it out right now. 623 Callaway on the rise. Say, here over the weekend here, of course, there were huge amounts of outdoor activities that you probably wanted to go to. You wanted to do a lot, but that smoke held you back, didn't it? Yeah, because I think a lot of things, they went ahead and they postponed them, canceled them, all kinds of things, because you just couldn't handle it. Because the, even though sometimes it didn't look so smoky outside, you know, if you looked at the air quality index, that's an AQI thing that all those weather people are talking about. Yeah, that it just wasn't very good. It wasn't good at all. So one of the things that got postponed was the Air Cup races. So all this week is going to be Air Venture down in Oshkosh, right? And so normally on the Sunday leading into Air Venture Week, they do Air Cup races out of the Wausau Municipal Airport. So right now there's a ton of planes that are parked out there, and they would love to be in these Air Cup races, which go from here, like over Shawano, up into the Upper Peninsula. They do kind of a giant loop, and then the finish line is at Merrill, and then they land back in Wausau. So that's what's supposed to happen. But yesterday, they kept checking on the smoke situation and checking and checking, and finally went, you know, let's just try tomorrow. And so that's today. So today, you might hear a lot of air traffic, and that would be it, the Air Cup races, if they actually get to those. So I know they're watching the smoke situation and the storm situation, too, because this morning we do have some rain showers and some thunderstorms that are moving through, and then there'll be some nastier ones later this afternoon. So it's sort of a window of opportunity situation today. 624 now.
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0: So yesterday, you might have seen it, maybe not, you know, because the care factor on soccer, you know, there's some people who are totally into it and wanted to watch the finals, others not so much. But it definitely was one of those things where everybody had to be seen, you know, if you were a superstar, because there were a lot of big-time stars that were up in the stands. Matt Damon was up there, Jay-Z, Beyonce, and so here's how the whole thing finished out.
5: Hooks it in, Williams back.
0: It was crazy. Yeah. I mean, lots of hype leading up to that, you know, and I don't know who you were rooting for in that, if you had a, you know, horse in the race, basically. But man, it was really something. They had a halftime show, which they don't normally do. And so the halftime show was Madonna. And then that segued right into, Justin Bieber, BTS, and Shakira. And so all that was really good. They got it done really fast. There was only several minutes where everybody was performing. And so I thought, you know, all that worked out really good. And the thing that I loved is that that's something I think that they should do for the Super Bowl. I was trying to make that point yesterday online, in that the Super Bowl, why not go get like four or five, you know, really good superstars like they did yesterday, and then feature all of them in a short period of time. They wouldn't have so much they need to practice for. Chances are good they've got something in the can that they could probably do, like BTS. How many times has BTS done the song Dynamite, right? And then, yeah, go out, get her done. Everybody's happy, right? So good stuff there yesterday, and that's what happened in the world of news. Yeah.
5: Williams hooks it in. Williams battling, knocks it down. It's free. It's a goal.
0: Goal, goal, goal. See what our goal is in the world of weather.
6: For this Monday, breezy, warm, and humid. A couple of scattered thunderstorms possible early in the day, then maybe some severe thunderstorms later this afternoon. A high of 84. Tonight, thunderstorms will be ending, and it'll be clearing up down to 65. Then tomorrow, partly cloudy, maybe a couple of sprinkles, breezy and cooler. High 77. That's the WIFC forecast. I'm 9 News meteorologist Justin Lowe.
0: So my little lightning alerts are going off on my phone, no kidding. And it's 67 WIFC.

95.5 WIFC, 6:31 now and on the way. We're going to get to the wake-up call. That's on the way about 15 minutes away. A little trivia to wake your brain up. It's 95.5 WIFC.

0: Ella Langley here in the, well, rain showers for you yet? Yeah, because it should be raining wherever you're at. I was looking on radar. It looks like just about anywhere. You know, Wausau, Stevens Point, Marshfield, Wisconsin Rapids. Yeah, it just everybody is getting rained on right now. And if you're not getting rain showers, you might be getting thunderstorms because there's some of that that's moving through today, too. But the real nasty stuff might be happening later this afternoon. So we'll see. We'll keep an eye on it. Right now it is 6:44 and the wake-up call this morning here. Got a question for you. Let's see if you can get all over this, and this will kind of rattle your noggin a little bit, see if it will wake you up a little bit. Almost half of adults admit that they bought this just because it was safe. You know, they thought it was on sale. Yeah, and they went, hey, it's on sale. I have to buy this. And so that's the question at 842-WIFC. Almost half of adults admit that they bought this just because it was on sale. So what's the answer? 842-WIFC.
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0: So almost half of adults, they admit that they bought this just because it was on sale. What's the answer?
1: I think it's Band-Aids.
0: Band-Aids. Oh, good one, though. Yeah, because, you know, when you buy them, you kind of go, I got to have these. These are the ones. Oh, that's
1: and
0: not
1: they don't really expire. They just last forever.
0: That's true. That's true. Big time. You know, do you ever buy the fun ones? Ever buy any fun Band-Aids?
1: I mean, if I had kids, I definitely would.
0: Oh, yeah. That's the thing. My wife and I, we're always looking for the Snoopy ones. And when we buy, well, I don't know why, but yeah, we got to get the Snoopy ones. But that's not the answer. Keep trying, okay?
1: Okay, thank you.
0: Okay, keep trying. Here we go. 842-WIFC. That's 842-WIFC. Almost half of adults admit that they bought this just because it was on sale.

0: So I think Mother Nature is just trying to warm you up to the idea of getting rained on finally. It's been pretty dry, and then, of course, the smoke. And the smoke alerts that have been happening, you know, with the weather forecast, they're going on till noon today. And we'll see what we end up getting for severe weather later this afternoon. There's some rain showers, thunderstorms that are moving through central Wisconsin this morning. But, yeah, they talk about nasty storms coming through later this afternoon. We'll be watching for those, yeah. But today, Monday, hardest day to get everybody awake. It truly is. But we've got a question, and it's almost half of adults admit that they bought this just because it was on sale.
1: I think it has to be cereal.
0: Cereal, yeah. Man, we do buy those like crazy, don't we? Yeah, especially
1: yes,
0: when
1: we do.
0: Your favorite flavors. You got to have a big time. That's not it, but good try.
1: Thank you. Bye-bye.
0: It's hard for me to get through the cereal aisle without going, yeah, I'll take that one and that one, you know, and five boxes later, I'm going, you know, that's probably enough cereal, you know, for a half a year. So, not the answer, but hey, we're going to try again tomorrow at 6:45. We normally dive into the wake-up call, and we'll see if we can get the right answer on this one. Almost half of adults admit that they bought this just because it was on sale. Tomorrow.
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7: For this Monday, breezy, warm, and humid. A couple of scattered thunderstorms possible early in the day, then maybe some severe thunderstorms later this afternoon. A high of 84. Tonight, thunderstorms will be ending. It'll be clearing up down to 65. Then tomorrow, partly cloudy, maybe a couple of sprinkles. Breezy and cooler. High 77. That's the WIFC forecast. I'm 9 News meteorologist Justin Lowe.
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saw that. It was so much fun seeing all the pictures and video everybody was taking at the AC/DC show last night. Yeah, they played Madison last night. And so when they did that, somebody had made a mention about Bruce Johnson. He's the lead singer of AC/DC, has been that for years. And you would think singing like that would take its toll. And some people were saying, yeah, that he's been kind of on, you know, kind of vocal, whatever you want to call it, since the 80s. And you could really tell that last night that he's kind of worn it out. But AC/DC, wow, in Madison, hope you win. WIFC.

0: Somber on radio, yeah, while we deal with our storms moving through this morning here. And I don't know, around us, around here, the WIFC studios, not too bad yet. But there's one thing I know a lot of people are looking for is they're trying to figure out whether they can get in the Air Cup races out of the Wausau Municipal Airport. And so right now, no, I would say no, there's no way to do it. They need 6 miles visibility in order to fly. And they didn't have it over the weekend. They were supposed to do the Air Cup races yesterday, but we'll see. We'll see if you're going to be seeing a bunch of planes here at some point today. But right now, storms that are moving through, they're moving through pretty quick. And I'm not seeing where there's a ton of, lightning and any kind of rain or anything like that around WIFC. But if you're going to be driving south, you might be running into some of that down by Stevens Point and on the way down towards Madison. But, this afternoon is where you really got to watch it. That's where they're talking about much nastier storms. But, hey, if you're going to be doing a little bit of surfing, you know, checking on the weather, then why not get signed up for the $1,000 minute? It's 10 trivia questions. We ask them in 1 minute. You get them right, you win $1,000. So if you want to get signed up, I'm the one that actually looks at these things. So I know when you've signed up, and then I'll know who to call and play the game. Yeah, $1,000 minute. Sign up for it at WIFC.com.
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95.5 WIFC. Some of the superstars that were at the FIFA World Cup were really, really good. A lot of people agreeing on that. So we'll talk about that coming up next. WIFC.

0: Some of the really fun parts of the FIFA World Cup were had nothing to do with soccer, but we'll talk about that here in just a couple of moments. Hang on. But first up is something to just really kind of break it down, you know, into terms that we can all understand when it comes to this stupid weather. Today, this morning, you know, we're getting rained on. Some places getting thunderstormed on. Later this afternoon is where they're talking about the heavy stuff. And there's some things that drive me crazy. One of them is storm chasers that are going to be coming to visit. You never want them to, right? You know, like Reed Timmer is one of the more famous ones. But he's not the only one. I mean, there's a bunch of storm chasers nowadays who online, they can't wait to come visit and come to your state. And you really don't want them to come, but they're going to be making the trip anyway. So with that said, you know, they're talking about severe weather this afternoon. Some places may be getting some straight line winds or the potential for maybe a tornado. But the U.S. Weather Service, the United States National Weather Service, they kind of broke it down. Strong storms are possible today. But here's what we got to watch for. If skies remain overcast and rainy into the afternoon, the severe potential will decrease drastically. Clear skies and warming temperatures in the afternoon will lead to numerous severe storms. So that's what to watch for. Yeah, I mean, if it stays like this, you know, cloudy and all that, and a little bit rainy like that, then you know what? It'll probably chill out this afternoon. But if the sun comes out, starts heating us back up, then that's when we've really got to watch it for these bad storms by the time you're going home. It's 727.
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0: All right, here's what happened yesterday.
6: Hooks it in, Williams battling, knocks it down.
0: So, you know, it's one of those things where in soccer, you just kind of have to wait it out, you know, and 1-0, that was the final score with Spain taking it over Argentina. So, that was one part of it. But, you know, even if you weren't into soccer, there were some other parts of it that were really a lot of fun. First of all, a spectacular national anthem was done by Jennifer Hudson. She did a great job. And then, they did this halftime show, and part of the halftime show was really, I thought fun. I just thought it was a fun time. And part of that was the stars of Ted Lasso. They came out and decided to do a little intro for one of the artists.
7: Coach, I got to say, the first half of halftime knocked my darn socks off.
8: Spectacular, baby.
7: I mean, how the heck is anyone going to be able to follow all that?
8: Going to be tough.
7: Yep. Yeah, you know what I think we need? We need some heart. You know, someone that has some soul. You know, someone who can bring the love. Ooh, you think of what I'm thinking?
8: One step ahead of you, Coach.
7: You always are. All right, young man, let's go. It's your big shot. Okay. Now listen to me. Go out there. Don't be nervous. Nobody's watching. All right? Make us proud.
0: And so the guy they were talking to was this guy, Justin Bieber. And no kidding, he sounded great, man.

0: It's just, yeah, he did such a different thing, you know, because all the other artists, they were doing good upbeat songs and all that. And then, yeah, why not just kind of, you know, chill it out for a little bit and do this ballad on acoustic guitar? Way to go, Justin Bieber. Yeah, it's that's what happened yesterday. And as far as what's happening today, all of that with the weather coming up here, it's brought to you by Brickner Motors on Little Chicago's Northeast Side. 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
1: For this Monday, breezy, warm, and humid. A couple of scattered thunderstorms possible early in the day, then maybe some severe thunderstorms later this afternoon. A high of 84. Tonight, thunderstorms will be ending. It'll be clearing up down to 65. Then tomorrow, partly cloudy, maybe a couple of sprinkles. Breezy and cooler. High 77. That's the WIFC forecast. I'm 9 News meteorologist Justin Lowe.
0: Got some rain moving through. Yeah, 67.

0: Here we go.
1: You know, there was a story probably about a week and a half, maybe 2 weeks ago, that was about a guy in a porta potty, and he was one of those guys where I guess he had very expensive sunglasses, dropped them in the porta potty that was out in a forest, and he ended up going in to try and get the glasses. And you probably know the rest of the story is he got stuck, needed some help, and he finally got it. And, yeah, you know, is anything really worth it? If anything drops into a porta potty that you really need to go and try and get it. This is another story. There's another one that came out today. And this guy, he was willing to do this for a Mountain Dew. You know, you always hear the saying about, you know, what would you do for a Klondike bar? Well, in this case, it was a Mountain Dew. Last week, an employee with a portable toilet company in Kansas City went to go collect all the porta potties, but one of them, it was locked, and the worker shouted that he'd give the person inside 10 minutes, but when he came out, it was still locked. The worker said they needed to get out now, and the guy instead said, listen, I'm not going to get out. The worker flagged down a cop who came over and told the guy to open the door, and the guy said he couldn't reach the door. The cop and the worker forced the door open, and they realized this guy was stuck. Yeah, he was stuck inside the toilet. And the fire department, they came out, they actually cut it open. They cut open the porta potty to get this guy out of here. And the man, he was asked, you know, why? Why are you stuck in here? What are you doing? What are you fishing for? And he said he was trying to retrieve a Mountain Dew bottle that he had dropped into the porta potty. So the rep for the toilet company said, in this business, you kind of expect the unexpected, but I never thought we would see somebody do this sort of thing. Me either. I mean, after that Mountain Dew is dropped, leave it alone.
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So it looks like a lot of people decided it was time to go see The Odyssey. You know, that's in movie theaters. And Christopher Nolan, the guy that put it all together, he just made history at all of the movie theaters. His epic adaptation of The Odyssey, it opened with a jaw-dropping $257.8 million worldwide, including $125 million domestically. The biggest debut of Nolan's entire career. Way to go on The Odyssey. Bad Bunny had an interesting thing happen. He was going to be doing a concert in Milan. It was going to be happening Saturday night. Turned into kind of a nightmare with severe weather, forcing him to evacuate the venue mid-concert. Hailstones the size of walnuts started pounding on the outdoor stage, and it was time to call it a day. You know, that's the best thing to do is when stuff like that happens, safety first. But that's the nature of outdoor shows, Bad Bunny. The other outdoor but huge, awesome thing was definitely the halftime show for the FIFA World Cup. World Cup fans, it was the first ever Super Bowl-style halftime extravaganza, bringing together all these global music heavyweights in a very high-energy performance. Madonna came out. She sounded really good. In fact, did you happen to hear the mix that she did? Yeah, I love mashups. You know, you take at least a couple of songs and mash them together. And she did that with her song Music, and then she mashed it up with some stuff from Saturday Night Fever. Love that. That's so cool. So then they segued into Justin Bieber, and he kind of, you know, brought it down, did kind of a ballady thing, but he sounded great. And then BTS came out on stage, and I just, you know, I mean, they are the choreograph kings when it comes to doing anything, and they did one of their great hits, Dynamite, so...

0: So, you know, as far as I've been seeing, you know, BTS, they've been globally on tour, and they broke free from that so that they could take care of the peeps there for the FIFA World Cup. So there was that. Shakira, she ended up ending the whole thing, and that was the halftime show. Here's the thing. There were some complaints about it being too long, which for me, I'm just shaking my head like, no, that was fast, I thought. And it was really quick, but it was really, really good. And, yeah, I hope they do something like that for the Super Bowl, where instead of going to get one artist, why not go get a handful of artists and have them all spotlight a song, and you've got a halftime show. And that's what's happening.
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0: 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And also, checking weather here today, which a lot of people are kind of watching like a hawk for late this afternoon, because some of it's supposed to be very severe. 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
1: For this Monday, breezy, warm, and humid. A couple of scattered thunderstorms possible early in the day, then maybe some severe thunderstorms later this afternoon. A high of 84. Tonight, thunderstorms will be ending. It'll be clearing up down to 65. Then tomorrow, partly cloudy, maybe a couple of sprinkles. Breezy and cooler. High 77. That's the WIFC forecast. I'm 9 News meteorologist Justin Lowe.
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0: So how about a 95.5 WIFC? 8:11 right now here on Monday morning. Early risers, you know, they always try and tune in and get that wake-up call. And then you can start your day. But, you know, if you can get through a little bit of trivia, you know, it normally helps. Gets the brain going. And so this morning we were asking the question, almost half of the adults admit that they bought this because just because it was on sale. What's the answer?
1: I think it's Band-Aids.
0: Band-Aids. Oh, good one, though. Yeah, because, you know, when you buy them, you kind of go, I got to have these. These are the ones. Oh, that's
1: and
0: not
1: they don't really expire. They just last forever.
0: That's true. That's true. Big time. You know, do you ever buy the fun ones? Ever buy any fun Band-Aids?
1: I mean, if I had kids, I definitely would.
0: Oh, yeah. That's the thing. My wife and I, we're always looking for the Snoopy ones. And when we buy, well, I don't know why, but... Yeah, we got to get the Snoopy ones. But that's not the answer. Keep trying, okay?
1: Okay, thank you.
2: I think it has to be cereal.
0: Cereal, yeah. Man, we do buy those like crazy, don't we? Yeah, especially
2: yes,
0: when
2: we do.
0: Your favorite Flaves. You got to have them big time. That's not it, but good try.
2: Thank you. Bye-bye.
0: Okay, we're going to try again tomorrow. 6:45 is normally when we're trying to wake everybody up with a wake-up call. And the question, almost half of adults admit they bought this just because it was on sale. Tomorrow.
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0: Sabrina, thank you. Yeah, 8:24 now with Callaway on the rise. Boy, what an interesting weekend here. We were talking about trying to get everybody into the Wausau area that was going to be in the Air Cup races. You've heard of those? The Air Cup races is what normally preludes that whole air venture thing that happens down in Oshkosh. So, yeah, all these smaller planes, they go and they race all the way through, like, Wausau, over Shawano, up into the Upper Peninsula, make a big loop, and the finish line is normally at Merrill. And then they land back at the Wausau Municipal Airport. So over the weekend, smoke obviously hampered all of that, and they had to postpone the races until today. And so one thing I was going to tell you, over the weekend, I got a chance to go and fly with one of the racers. And it was really, really something. It's a T-34. You should look at that plane, or, you know, just follow me on Facebook, because I was showing pictures of what I was doing and some video of what it looked like. But the pilot, Pat Doyle, said, hey, if you want to leave the canopy open in the back where I was sitting, then feel free to do that. And I went, absolutely, because it makes for better pictures, you know, when you can open up the canopy and just be out in the open air. And so that's what I did. And so there's Rib Mountain. Took some pictures of that from up in the air, Granite Peak Ski Area. And then we went past Marathon Park, you know, and the Dudley Tower, downtown Wausau. So I kept looking for all of these things that I knew people would know. And I-39, you know, going right over the interstate and all that. So I took all these pictures. Meanwhile, it was starting to get pretty smoky. And, I got to be honest with you. I was a little queasy by the end of the flight, but it was so well worth it to get up there and get that perspective. And so you'll have to see that too. Now, Pat, he sent me a note this morning, because I thought, are you guys going to race today? Are we going to be seeing all these planes up in the air over central Wisconsin? And he said that right now they're scrambling to come up with some sort of an abbreviated race course because, you know, they still don't have the visibility they need. So we'll see if they're going to be flying today or not. 8:26 now.
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0: FIFA World Cup mania or not, you know, if that got in your blood. But it was weird, you know, seeing a lot of people who probably never watched soccer all of a sudden really like it. And they were okay with it. Yesterday was the final one. We finally got it over with, right? Seemed like it went on for about a year. But the FIFA World Cup, the finals yesterday, Spain winning against Argentina 1-0 was the final score. And some of the real excitement, I mean, for everybody else, I don't know if you were looking forward to it, but I was for the halftime show, which they don't normally do. And they really did it up well. I think the thing that I enjoyed the most is that I like when you can have several artists. And that way, I think what happens is then people have less to be complaining about, because you remember the Super Bowl. Okay, they had Bad Bunny. Bad Bunny's a great performer and did a great job. And I thought the halftime show he did for the Super Bowl was terrific. But I think like the next level for the Super Bowl to think about is the way they did it with the FIFA World Cup. Have several artists in several different demographics, because, you know, Madonna is going to hit people just a little bit different than like Justin Bieber or BTS or Shakira. And so there was your variety of music, and it was a little bit of something for everybody. They also, I thought they had fun when Ted Lasso, you know, came out and was doing this fun little intro to get into Justin Bieber.
1: Coach, I got to say, the first half of halftime knocked my darn socks off.
2: Spectacular, baby.
1: I mean, how the heck is anyone going to be able to follow all that?
2: Going
1: to
2: be tough.
1: Yep. Yeah, you know what I think we need? We need some heart. You know, someone that has some soul. You know, someone who can bring the love. Ooh, you think of what I'm thinking?
2: One step ahead of you, coach.
1: You always are. All right, young man, let's go. It's your big shot. Okay. Now listen to me. Go out there. Don't be nervous. Nobody's watching. All right? Make us proud.
0: Don't be nervous. Nobody's watching. And you know what he did? Justin Bieber then had his acoustic guitar, and he just kind of brought it down a little bit. It was great.

0: Oh, man, it was so good. You know, I just thought the whole thing worked out really well. And some people were complaining that the halftime show went too long. That was not long. Yeah. They should think about doing it that way, though, for the Super Bowl. Think about it, guys. WIFC.
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You know, it's kind of funny. They were talking about what to do with all the storms coming in this afternoon. And, you know, there's going to be a lot of campers that are going to be out all over the place at a lot of events. One of them is going to be like Air Venture. A lot of people, they camp out there and they're just in a tent. And so there were some meteorologists that said, hey, there's some severe weather coming in this afternoon. And your plan cannot be, oh, I'll just hang out in my tent. I'll be fine. I thought that was funny that they had to say that out loud. 95.5 WIFC.

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say big props for coming to all of our Destination Dell stops. We had a great time with that. Now that you've got all these passes to go to places, then, you should go. Head to the Dells, right? WIFC.

See, I don't know if you caught that whole halftime thing that was happening at the FIFA World Cup yesterday. You know, it's kind of like a gem that's been hidden in something that people don't normally watch, which is soccer. I hate to say it, you know, but FIFA World Cup, I mean, it is a global thing, but I think there's a lot of people out there who go, hey, wait till NFL football season. Yay, we want that. But the halftime show they did yesterday started out with Madonna, and she did a really cool remix of her song Music. Saturday Night Fever in there.

Somebody said that Madonna sang only for about 11 seconds live. Rest of it was pre-recorded, but hey, it looked good, that's for sure. 95.5 WIFC.

0: So you ever been to those giant events, you know, where there's this huge line of porta potties? I have two. And so when you go to those, it's like, you know, I just want to get in there, get it all done, and then get out of the porta potty, right? You don't want to be in there forever. There's a guy, though, evidently, who he was looking for something. He was, and this is in Kansas City, where this happened, where this guy was searching for a Mountain Dew. And so he goes into the porta potty, and somehow, I don't know how this happens, where he got stuck. He got stuck actually in the toilet part of the porta potty.
1: Knocked again. The man inside said he was not going to get out. They looked inside and didn't see anybody. The lid was closed. No one was in the restroom. It kind of startled them. All of a sudden, a head popped out of the toilet and he said, "I'm in here." He told them he was retrieving a Mountain Dew bottle that he dropped in from the night before. After it was cut open, the man was able to exit the toilet. Fire department did hook up water to their truck and gave him a free shower.
0: I have so many questions. Was the best weed in the universe in an empty Mountain Dew bottle that was in that porta potty? Had to be something.
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2: It's your 9 storm track forecast on WIFC.
4: Some sunshine breaking out for the rest of today. It'll be warm and humid with some scattered severe thunderstorms likely later in the afternoon, a high around 84. Thunderstorms ending early tonight, then it'll be clearing up down to 65. Tomorrow, partly cloudy, breezy, and much cooler, maybe a few sprinkles, high 77. I'm 9 News meteorologist Justin Lowe.

0: Oh, Fergie, way to go. Yeah, getting Monday going here at 9:46 with Callaway on the rise. Well, I know by now you've heard about the possibility of maybe getting stormed on later this afternoon. I mean, to the point where there would be straight line winds or maybe tornadoes, hail, all that. All the stuff you just don't want. You don't want any of that. The other thing is you don't want any of those storm chasers who are online. You don't want them to visit. You know, they're going to anyway. And some of the big dogs that are online, like Reed Timmer. Yeah, another guy who's really good, Ryan Hall, calls himself Ryan Hall, y'all. Okay, those guys, they're very good. And, you know, when severe weather happens, you know, they are like right in the meat of things. You know, and they've got all these storm chasers out there running all over the place chasing after these tornadoes. So they want to come visit. We don't want them to visit. But it looks right now that a lot of them are going to be maybe looking at southern Wisconsin for most of the severe weather. So we'll see how that goes. I mean, the one thing which made total sense to me from the National Weather Service was, hey, if it stays cloudy and a little bit rainy, then we're not probably going to have so much severe weather. But if the clouds break up a little bit and we get sun and it heats us up a little bit today, then that's where we have the potential of having severe weather. So if it's going to be happening, definitely have a plan. You know, one of the things one of the meteorologists said, which I just thought was funny, was, you know, there's a lot of campers that are going out and camping all over the place. One example is Air Venture. There's a lot of people camping down there. And some of them, they just have a pup tent, you know. And so the meteorologists were saying, listen, if there's tornadoes coming through, you need more of a plan than just staying in your pup tent.
1: Mother Nature has an attitude. But we've got the radar.
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0: Hold that note. Okay, give it back. 95.5 WIFC. So here it is, 9:55. Wrapping up here today. But yeah, coming up, it's, you know what? I believe it's Nikki Montgomery is going to be doing middays for us a little bit here. Nice. Appreciate your help. That's awesome. Hey, and for tomorrow, the $1,000 minute. We're going to get all over that. And one of my favorite parts is getting a chance to talk to listeners and see what's happening in their world. And Brian, we were chatting before actually playing the game about what's been happening around here.
1: Pretty slow week this week, but just left the state water ski tournament this last weekend, so that was a lot of fun.
0: Excellent. How did it go?
1: All over the. Oh, it went great. We took fourth place this year.
0: How about it? That's so cool. And I asked Brian at one point, I said, hey, you know, what do a new pair of water skis cost? And it floored me what he told me. So you'll hear that tomorrow morning and how he does on the $1,000 minute. That'll be on at 7:10 tomorrow morning. You know, if you ever want to sign up, you sure can. We'd love to have you as a player at WIFC.com. Hang in there for the severe weather stuff this afternoon. WIFC. Oh.

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Olivia Dean on 95.5 WIFC. I'm Nikki Montgomery, and I get to hang out with you on a Monday? What? 3 days grace. Don't want to go home tonight.

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1: It's your 9 storm track forecast on WIFC.
3: Some sunshine breaking out for the rest of today. It'll be warm and humid with some scattered severe thunderstorms likely later in the afternoon, a high around 84. Thunderstorms ending early tonight, then it'll be clearing up down to 65. Tomorrow, partly cloudy, breezy, and much cooler, maybe a few sprinkles, high 77. I'm 9 News meteorologist Justin Lowe.

95.5 WIFC. We're traveling in the car the other day. My three daughters were in the car with me, and they're singing that song, and they have a competition as to who can hold the note longer for Midnight Sun. And it was a lot. It was a long time. WIFC.

0: hungry, we've got you. The sourdough score on WIFC. You've got a chance to score free lunch from Sourdough & Co. in front of Olson Tire and Auto in Wausau. 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
0: It's your 9 storm track forecast on WIFC.
9: Some sunshine breaking out for the rest of today. It'll be warm and humid with some scattered severe thunderstorms likely later in the afternoon, a high around 84. Thunderstorms ending early tonight, then it'll be clearing up, down to 65. Tomorrow, partly cloudy, breezy, and much cooler, maybe a few sprinkles, high 77. I'm 9 News meteorologist Justin Lowe.

Langley. She's in Texas. WIFC. We are excited about concerts on the square. 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

0: Do you have your tickets for the Wisconsin Valley Fair yet? Make sure you get those reserved seat tickets before they sell out. There's some great acts coming. August 4th through the 9th, we got Chris Jansen, Shenandoah, Skillet. Then we've got the PRCA Rodeo, which is always so fun, Friday and Saturday. And on Sunday, wrapping things up with the Demo Derby. If you want to win those VIP front row tickets, then you need to be listening to WIFC.
1: Cookouts, commutes, construction season. 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You get a plan. 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The 9 Storm Track Forecast. 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
2: It's your 9 storm track forecast on WIFC.
8: Some sunshine breaking out for the rest of today. It'll be warm and humid with some scattered severe thunderstorms likely later in the afternoon, a high around 84. Thunderstorms ending early tonight, then it'll be clearing up down to 65. Tomorrow, partly cloudy, breezy, and much cooler, maybe a few sprinkles, high 77. I'm 9 News meteorologist Justin Lowe.

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If you grew up in the 90s, you're going to want to hear about this. Coming up just after 1, some of your favorite 90s stars are part

95.5 WIFC. If you grew up in the 90s, you know who Jaleel White is. He is hosting a new show on HGTV called Totally 90s House, and some of your favorite 90s stars are going to be a part of it. I'll tell you who coming up after Natasha Bedingfield.

95.5 WIFC. All right, so here are some of the stars that are going to be part of Totally 90s House, hosted by Jaleel White on HGTV. Brian Austin Green, Beverly Mitchell, Jodi Sweetin, Melissa Joan Hart, Matthew Lawrence, Joey Lawrence. It's a 6-episode season that premieres on Wednesday, August 26th on HGTV. Taylor Swift.

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1: It's your 9 storm track forecast on WIFC.
4: Some sunshine breaking out for the rest of today. It'll be warm and humid with some scattered severe thunderstorms likely later in the afternoon, a high around 84. Thunderstorms ending early tonight, then it'll be clearing up down to 65. Tomorrow, partly cloudy, breezy, and much cooler, maybe a few sprinkles, high 77. I'm 9 News meteorologist Justin Lowe.

Dominic Fike, Baby Doll on WIFC. So I mentioned that there's going to be a new reality show on HGTV called Totally 90s House, hosted by Jaleel White, where in the premiere, White is going to welcome two teams of TV stars, sending them on a quest to find 90s retro properties, and they're going to renovate them. Now, if they're looking for a 90s house, my house is very much 90s, so they're welcome to come and renovate my house. I'd be totally fine with that. WIFC.

0: Holla back, girl. Gwen Stefani on WIFC. Wisconsin Valley Fair is coming up. You can get those reserved seat tickets before they sell out. And you can even win your VIP front row seats from WIFC. There are some really great shows that are coming up August 4th through the 9th at Marathon Park, including Chris Janssen's, Shenandoah, Skillet. And then there's the PRCA Rodeo, which is always really fun. That's Friday and Saturday. And on Sunday, the Demo Derby. If you want more details, you can always go to WIFC.com.
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3 days grace. I don't want to go home tonight. I don't want to go home right now. I'm Nikki Montgomery, and I am wrapping up for today. Belky's coming in to hang out with you for the rest of the afternoon, so hang tight. I will be back again tomorrow, though, so that's the good news. Enrique Iglesias on WIFC.

95.5 WIFC. Good afternoon. Hey, it's Belky. Hope you had a great weekend. Minus the smoke and the hot humidity with the sunshine. This is good news, though. The U.S. officials linked a...

Taylor Farms plant in Mexico to the cyclospora. It's the parasite that's been causing explosive diarrhea. Yeah, Taylor Farms, I guess they supplied lettuce to Taco Bell, but it's still a little vague on where all the contaminated products are or went. I ought to be careful with the $1.10 bag of Caesar salad lettuce I got yesterday at the store.

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1: 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Wednesday right now, knock on wood, sunshine. We get a concert on the square back there downtown Wausau on the 400 block. We do. I think we are. Wednesday night, it's Todd Ashbox, Rising Star, 6 to 8.

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0: It's your 9 storm track forecast on WIFC.
5: Some sunshine breaking out for the rest of today. It'll be warm and humid with some scattered severe thunderstorms likely later in the afternoon, a high around 84. Thunderstorms ending early tonight, then it'll be clearing up down to 65. Tomorrow, partly cloudy, breezy, and much cooler, maybe a few sprinkles, high 77. I'm 9 News meteorologist Justin Lowe.

Somber on WIFC. Good afternoon. It's Belky. Luke's lightsaber from The Empire Strikes Back, Star Wars movie, auctioned for $3.75 million. 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It already cost a hand. 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

Rockstar with some Post on the show this afternoon on WIFC. Time of the day for you to send me your 3 o'clock pick me up. 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Great breakfast, lunch, dinner out there, homemade pizza. 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
0: It's your 9 storm track forecast on WIFC.
8: A few quick, strong thunderstorms through the evening, then clearing skies tonight. Low 65 with a west-northwest wind 10 to 15. On Tuesday, partly cloudy, breezy, and cooler. High just 77. Few sprinkles possible. Northwest winds 15 to 25. 75 on Wednesday with sunshine. A 9 storm track. Meteorologist Jackson Garlock.

Sabrina Carpenter with House Tour, Devil of the IFC. Oh, Olive Garden, the OG, bringing back the never-ending pasta pass. But remember, though, what you save in money, you spend on laxatives.

it's fair season. Think about that coming up in, less than 2 weeks now? Wisconsin Valley Fair going to be kicking off here coming up at the beginning of August. Shannon Dilworth's going to be out there, skillet, some live shows, rodeo, demo derby. Get your tickets in advance. Get the details. 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

Chi-Town on WIFC, it's Belky. Federal officials say shredded iceberg lettuce is the source of this whole diarrhea-spreading parasite that's hit 34 states. Fingers crossed, not us. Which makes it the most destructive iceberg since the one that was hit by the Titanic.

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Gonna make that money. You can score some free money. How about you get that gift card coming up again tomorrow from Sourdough and Co. right here inside of the Olson Tire and Auto Center in downtown Owosso. Sourdough and Co. Chance to win tomorrow just after 11 with that text keyword to enter to win right here on WDLIFC.

95.5 WIFC. What's your favorite show, I guess, to watch on Netflix? They just came out with the most watched series on Netflix in the last 4 years, although this one surprises me at number 5. Stranger Things Season 5, followed by Season 3 of Bridgerton. Squid Game Season 3 at 3. Adolescence at 2. And number 1 was Season 2 of Squid Game. I never even watched an episode of that yet.

There's Mr. Ordinary. Alex Warren, his new song is called Passenger. Catching new stuff right here on WIFC First. National Lollipop Day today. How many licks does it take? 3. It's also National Fortune Cookie Day, although I never eat mine. Do you? No, I just rip it out and look at it, and then I just... By the way, a new study also reveals that cats might not lick each other out of affection, and may actually be doing it just to be annoying jerks.

0: Kennedy IFC. 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
0: Hey, it's Belkey on WIFC. 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

Taylor on WDIFC. I can already smell the food coming up here for the Hmong Wassa Festival, August 1st, the 2nd, back there at the People's Sport Complex. Playing football, volleyball, softball. We'll be out there, too, hanging out on that Saturday morning. This is New Somber on WDIFC. It's

0: It's time for Road Warrior Trivia with Belky.
1: Brought to you by the Westside Market in Maryland Tomahawk. Chance to win that gift card today. So apparently if there was 25 hours a day, okay, you get an extra hour a day instead of 24. A quarter of people, 25% of people surveyed said they would use that extra hour to do what? And I'll tell you my story because it's been about 3 weeks since I actually did this, but I did it on my lunch break today. I had to get back in a routine, okay? If there was 25 hours a day, 25% of people surveyed said they would use that extra hour to do what, all right? I went somewhere downtown.

Sienna Spiro on WIFC. I pretty much gave away the answer today, so congratulations to Chris. If there were 25 hours a day, 25% of people surveyed said they would use that extra hour to, right, work out. It's exercise. Congrats, Chris. Winner today, that $20 gift card coming from the Westside Market in Maryland, Tomahawk. Here's Alex Warren.

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0: It's your 9 storm track forecast on WIFC.
4: A few quick, strong thunderstorms through the evening, then clearing skies tonight. Low 65 with a west-northwest wind 10 to 15. On Tuesday, partly cloudy, breezy, and cooler. High just 77. Few sprinkles possible. Northwest winds 15 to 25. 75 on Wednesday with sunshine. A 9 storm track. Meteorologist Jackson Garlock.

Papa Roach on WIFC in the Drive at 5 with Brickner Motors in Little Chicago. Yesterday, I missed out on this. It was National Ice Cream Day yesterday. According to Instacart, vanilla was not only the top-selling flavor over the past year, it's also the number one flavor in every state. Vanilla, how boring. Chocolate's number two. Is that why the zebra cone works? Cookie dough came in number three.

0: cookouts, commutes, construction season. Life moves fast in central Wisconsin, and the weather changes even faster. That's why you don't just get a forecast here. You get a plan. 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The 9 Storm Track Forecast. 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

Sara Larson. I think that one is close to being like a summer song of the year. They say Olivia Rodrigo, though, Drop Dead. Another big summer song this year. I don't know. What's your favorite summer song? Hit us up. We'll get on the all-night party coming in next year with Mike Mathers. 715-842-9432. How about some Post?

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0: It's your 9 storm track forecast on WIFC.
2: A few quick, strong thunderstorms through the evening, then clearing skies tonight. Low 65 with a west-northwest wind 10 to 15. On Tuesday, partly cloudy, breezy, and cooler. High just 77. Few sprinkles possible. Northwest winds 15 to 25. 75 on Wednesday with sunshine. A 9 storm track. Meteorologist Jackson Garlock.

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